Hello, I'm Natalia Mendes, and now begins the series Indigenous Peoples in Brazil, broadcast on shortwave by Rádio Nacional da Amazônia. In the series, you will discover the living history of Brazil's original peoples. This is episode 6, about Indigenous peoples living in isolation. These are groups that live without contact with outside societies. Indigenous peoples in isolation are those who have not established direct contact with the broader national society and avoid or reject the presence of outsiders. They are also known as free peoples. This isolation is, in most cases, a voluntary choice. These communities are aware that an outside world exists, but choose to live apart, both from non-indigenous society and from other indigenous groups. In many instances, isolation is a powerful form of resistance, a way to protect themselves from diseases, violence, and threats to their land and their existence. They often leave signs such as traps or objects to signal their desire to maintain distance. Isolated people live autonomously and are self-sufficient. They move across vast areas of the rainforest, living off hunting, fishing, and gathering. In some cases, they also farm and build shelters and communal houses, known as malocas. Brazil has the largest concentration of isolated indigenous peoples in the world. There are 114 records of their presence, with 28 confirmed groups. Their presence can be identified through evidence such as food remains, tools, footprints, bows, arrows, and other objects found in the forest. Actually, seeing these groups or recording images of them is much more rare. They live in remote and hard-to-access areas. Most of them are in the Amazon, due to the region's natural conditions. In at least 20 indigenous territories in Brazil, there are records of isolated groups. Since 1987, Brazil has adopted a non-contact policy, recognizing the right of these people to live in isolation without outside interference. Before that, they staged forced contact in so-called pacification efforts, which often resulted in lethal disease, violent conflicts, and losses for these communities. Today, Brazil carries the responsibility to protect these people by securing their territories and preventing the entry of invaders who could spread fatal disease and destroy their means of survival. This was the series Indigenous Peoples in Brazil, a production by Rádio Nacional da Amazônia, broadcast on shortwave. Script and English narration by Natalia Mendes. Spanish narration by Guilherme Strozzi. Edited and sound design by Messias Melo. See you in the next episode.

Hello, I'm Natalia Mendes, and now begins the series Indigenous Peoples in Brazil, broadcast on shortwave by Rádio Nacional da Amazônia. In the series, you will discover the living history of Brazil's original peoples. This is episode 6, about Indigenous peoples living in isolation. These are groups that live without contact with outside societies. Indigenous peoples in isolation are those who have not established direct contact with the broader national society and avoid or reject the presence of outsiders. They are also known as free peoples. This isolation is, in most cases, a voluntary choice. These communities are aware that an outside world exists, but choose to live apart, both from non-indigenous society and from other indigenous groups. In many instances, isolation is a powerful form of resistance, a way to protect themselves from diseases, violence, and threats to their land and their existence. They often leave signs such as traps or objects to signal their desire to maintain distance. Isolated people live autonomously and are self-sufficient. They move across vast areas of the rainforest, living off hunting, fishing, and gathering. In some cases, they also farm and build shelters and communal houses, known as malocas. Brazil has the largest concentration of isolated indigenous peoples in the world. There are 114 records of their presence, with 28 confirmed groups. Their presence can be identified through evidence such as food remains, tools, footprints, bows, arrows, and other objects found in the forest. Actually, seeing these groups or recording images of them is much more rare. They live in remote and hard-to-access areas. Most of them are in the Amazon, due to the region's natural conditions. In at least 20 indigenous territories in Brazil, there are records of isolated groups. Since 1987, Brazil has adopted a non-contact policy, recognizing the right of these people to live in isolation without outside interference. Before that, they staged forced contact in so-called pacification efforts, which often resulted in lethal disease, violent conflicts, and losses for these communities. Today, Brazil carries the responsibility to protect these people by securing their territories and preventing the entry of invaders who could spread fatal disease and destroy their means of survival. This was the series Indigenous Peoples in Brazil, a production by Rádio Nacional da Amazônia, broadcast on shortwave. Script and English narration by Natalia Mendes. Spanish narration by Guilherme Strozzi. Edited and sound design by Messias Melo. See you in the next episode.

Hello, I'm Natalia Mendes, and now begins the series Indigenous Peoples in Brazil, broadcast on shortwave by Rádio Nacional da Amazônia. In the series, you will discover the living history of Brazil's original peoples. This is episode 6, about Indigenous peoples living in isolation. These are groups that live without contact with outside societies. Indigenous peoples in isolation are those who have not established direct contact with the broader national society and avoid or reject the presence of outsiders. They are also known as free peoples. This isolation is, in most cases, a voluntary choice. These communities are aware that an outside world exists, but choose to live apart, both from non-indigenous society and from other indigenous groups. In many instances, isolation is a powerful form of resistance, a way to protect themselves from diseases, violence, and threats to their land and their existence. They often leave signs such as traps or objects to signal their desire to maintain distance. Isolated people live autonomously and are self-sufficient. They move across vast areas of the rainforest, living off hunting, fishing, and gathering. In some cases, they also farm and build shelters and communal houses, known as malocas. Brazil has the largest concentration of isolated indigenous peoples in the world. There are 114 records of their presence, with 28 confirmed groups. Their presence can be identified through evidence such as food remains, tools, footprints, bows, arrows, and other objects found in the forest. Actually, seeing these groups or recording images of them is much more rare. They live in remote and hard-to-access areas. Most of them are in the Amazon, due to the region's natural conditions. In at least 20 indigenous territories in Brazil, there are records of isolated groups. Since 1987, Brazil has adopted a non-contact policy, recognizing the right of these people to live in isolation without outside interference. Before that, they staged forced contact in so-called pacification efforts, which often resulted in lethal disease, violent conflicts, and losses for these communities. Today, Brazil carries the responsibility to protect these people by securing their territories and preventing the